had that moment there. It's just like Queen and Demons on your life-changing music, Life 90.5. Hannah with you for a look at our weather. As much as the temperature says it's like 72 overnight tonight, it certainly don't feel like it out there. This like thick humidity is certainly affecting what it is feeling like, and I do not care for it. Tomorrow's sunny and a high of 91. Tomorrow evening, a little bit warmer for that overnight low. Friday, as many of you will be kicking off some of your 4th of July cookouts and festivities, it's going to be sunny and a high of 94 degrees, and by that evening, clear and a low of 76.

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0: When life is stressful for me, and I don't know if I have the strength to keep going, there's a verse in 1 Chronicles that encourages my heart. It says, "Seek the Lord and His strength. Seek His face continually." Now, life is hard, and it's easy for us to feel defeated. It's easy for us to feel forgotten, but we are not forgotten. God is strong, and when we belong to Him, He promises to give His strength to us. When life feels like it's spinning out of control, my friend, remember, in your weakness, God is strong. Let's look to Him and seek His strength. Let's walk with courage, knowing He will help us in our time of need.
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0: 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It's easy to worship and to be grateful and to give that praise when you're in a mountaintop sort of moment. When you have been able to look back at the struggles and say, look at what God did. In the middle of those struggles, it's a little bit of a different story sometimes. You can be saying, okay, God, where in the world are you? I feel like I'm doing this by myself. I feel like I'm having to take each step and it weighs 1,000 pounds. I need you to lift this off of me. Now, that doesn't mean he's not there. Sometimes we have to look a little bit harder because we get distracted or our attention gets pulled into 1,000 different directions. But we need to worship him in those valley moments. We need to worship him when it feels even harder to do. So let that be a little extra bit of encouragement for you today, that even in those times that seems more like a struggle, there's still so much to be thankful for.
1: I've got so much to be thankful for. Look, I got a

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Life 90.5.

Are you disappointed? Are you desperate for help? You know what it's like to be tired and only a shell of yourself.

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1: It's just like Queen on life-changing music, Life 90.5. Well, earlier today, we had special guest Pastor Kyle and worship leader Michael join us from The Gathering, their Burgaw location. They're getting ready to host a young men's conference on July 25th. And while you may have missed that segment today, don't worry, it'll have an encore presentation this Saturday from 9 until 10. And they also were sharing along some of their favorite songs. Maybe you'll hear a few of those at this special event too. But maybe your church is hosting something. We'd love to get you in the studio, help you spread the word, make some awareness known throughout our community, and get others the opportunity to fellowship with other believers. You can reach out to us and we can coordinate our calendars when we hear from you at church@life905.com. 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
1: It's Matthew West and Good on Life 90.5. Well, this weather is good for being out and about as far as like no rain concerns. However, it is so hot. Be careful out there as things during your daytime highs over the next few days could be kind of teetering on the dangerous side. Need to stay hydrated, use some sunscreen, take breaks in the shade and air conditioning when you can. Tonight, it is still humid out, but the temperature at least around 72. Tomorrow, sunny and 91 for the high. Clear skies for your Thursday evening, a low of 75 degrees. And by Friday, as many of you might be taking an early weekend for the holiday, sunny and 94 for your daytime, scorching temperatures.

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I'm Jonathan McKee, and you're listening to Plugged In on Life 90.5. A new report says that AI chatbots may stumble when people ask questions about faith. Researchers found that Americans often expect religion to come up when asking about things like grief, forgiveness, and the difference between right and wrong. But many AI tools rarely mention faith at all. So what does this mean for families? It means the AI can be helpful, but it should never become your child's main source for wisdom. And parents need to remember that phone in your child's pocket may also put AI answers just a tap away. So become the kind of safe place your kids can come to with their questions about God, guilt, purpose, or pain. Because AI might be able to offer answers, but it can't shepherd your child's soul. 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I'm Jonathan McKee, author of Parenting Generation Screen, with Plugged In by Focus on the Family.

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Goodbye Yesterday. It's Elevation Rhythm on your Carolina Coast favorite Christian music station, Life 90.5. Alrighty, taking a look, see here at the Life 90.5 Facebook page. Well, Mandy actually gathered a few of us for some fun and some silliness today. So don't worry, it'll be posted before the 4th of July holiday is upon us. But in the meantime, you can laugh along with us because I loved her post yesterday talking about, what do you mean you didn't hear that noise your car is making? Well, see Mandy's reason why when you follow us on Facebook, when you search Life 90.5.

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Elevation Worship at Life 90.5. Hey, friend, Sam with you here on this Wednesday night, hanging out with you until 2 a.m., bringing you uplifting and encouraging music. Chris Tomlin with How Great Is Our God.

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If my people who are called by my name will humble themselves and pray and seek my face and turn from their wicked ways, then I will hear from heaven and will forgive their sin and heal their land. 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

0: Matt Maher, going to be all right at Life 90.5. Well, friend, I don't know what kind of season you're walking through right now, but maybe not everything is all right currently. Can I encourage you with something today? You know, sometimes we think that if God is quiet, when it doesn't look like he's working, he must not be working, right? But that's just not true. Some of his greatest work happens in the waiting. The verse of the day on the Bible app today, Romans 12:12, it says, "Be joyful in hope, patient in affliction, and faithful in prayer." So I don't know what right now looks like for you. Maybe you're waiting on a job, a relationship to heal, or for just life to feel a little bit lighter right now. Whatever it is, don't mistake God's silence for his absence. Keep praying, keep trusting, and keep showing up one day at a time. God is faithful even when the next step isn't clear yet. Just know that God is still working even in the waiting.
1: I have felt the deepest loss. I have questioned if you could. And when it led me to the cross, only then.

Lynn and Forbes, God's ways are higher at Life 90.5. Super excited to have Lynn and Forbes at our Grace Girls Conference coming up on the 21st and the 22nd. That conference is for girls 11 to 15 to kind of help them navigate the pressures they face today from comparison, social media, the desire to fit in, with some encouraging speakers, real conversations, and some fun games and more. Going to be an amazing time at Grace Girls. More information and the link to register at life905.com.

0: 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Music
1: news. Tyrion is stepping into a bold new chapter. This week, she announced her most expansive and defining project yet, a 17-track album titled Mad Big World, set to arrive in August. Along with the announcement, Tyrion released the album's title track, Mad Big World, now streaming everywhere. The song sets the tone for the project, confident, faith-filled, and grounded in God's truth in the middle of life's chaos. Her growing influence has taken her across the globe, touring with artists like Toby Mac, KB, Crowder, Elevation Rhythm, and CC Winans, along with international dates throughout Europe. Tyrion says Mad Big World feels like personal devotions in music form, written as reminders to stay close to God while navigating a world that often feels overwhelming. The announcement follows another strong season as her song Testimony continues to gain momentum and she prepares to join CC Winans on the Come Worship Tour this fall. I'm Rachel James with Music News.
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Life 90.5, the Carolina Coast favorite Christian music. Well, it looks like a great July 4th weekend here on the Carolina Coast. Sunny throughout the weekend, but it's going to be really, really hot. Your Friday highs in the mid-90s and sunny. Throughout the weekend, highs in the upper 90s, sunny and hot. Your Thursday tomorrow, sunny with a high near 90 here at Life.

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1: This 4th of July, remember what it's all about.
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1: Wait for me at Life 90.5. You know, waiting is just difficult. You know, whether you're waiting for an answered prayer, healing, direction, it's so easy to kind of feel discouraged when nothing seems to be changing. But I want to encourage you, friend, God's timing is different from ours. What might feel like a delay may actually be a season where God is working in ways we can't see yet. He's putting things in place according to his perfect plan. Psalm 27:14 reminds us to wait for the Lord. Be strong and take heart and wait for the Lord. So if you're in that season of waiting today, friend, don't lose heart. Just keep trusting in God and taking that next step in faith. And just know that he hasn't forgotten you and he's still at work behind the scenes.

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uplifting and encouraging Life 90.5. Well, we have quite a few events going on here on the Carolina coast for our 4th of July Independence Day holiday. 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They're doing their fireworks by the sea on the 3rd. So Friday night, and then Surf City also on Friday night, their Independence Day celebration at Soundside Park. 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
0: I wonder if your mind races as you think about what might happen in your life. I understand. I know exactly how worry robs our lives of happiness and joy. But my friend, you don't need to worry about the future. God is already there. You don't need to worry about what might happen. God has you in the palm of His hands. When you and I belong to Jesus, we can stand on His promise that He will direct our steps. We can put our confidence in Him as we face the future. When worry creeps into your heart and mind, remember that God has a good plan for your life. Trust Him to direct your steps. He will lead you to exactly where you need to be.
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1: It's Micah Tyler with Perfectly at Life 90.5. You know, even as a Christian, life is not going to be perfect every day. You know, we're going to have those days that just feel heavy, confusing, downright disappointing, or even exhausting. But the good news is this: your most difficult day is not a day without the presence of God. Jesus never promised we would avoid trouble, but he did promise his presence. In Matthew 28:20, he says, "And behold, I am with you always to the end of the age." That means on the good days and the bad days, God is with you. On the days when you feel strong, God is with you. On the days when you feel like you barely made it through, God is with you. Your circumstances might change, but God is faithful, steady, and near. So take heart today. You may have a difficult day, but you will never have a day without God.

Source Frank with Thankful at Life 90.5. You know, I'm thankful that when we are walking through the valley, God doesn't kind of stand far away. He doesn't wait for us on the other side of it. He walks with us in that valley, right in the middle of it. Psalm 28:7, it says, "The Lord is my strength and my shield. My heart trusts in him and he helps me." So when you're in the middle of that valley fighting fear, grief, anxiety, or discouragement, God is not distant. He doesn't say, "Hey, I'm over here kind of standing off at a distance, you know, just waiting for you to kind of get through the valley." No, God stands between you and what tries to overwhelm you. He gives you strength when yours runs out and he brings peace. So today you can just pray honestly, "God, meet me in the valley, Lord. I need you." And you can trust that he will meet you. The valley might be difficult, but you're not walking through it alone.

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A new report says that AI chatbots may stumble when people ask questions about faith. Researchers found that Americans often expect religion to come up when asking about things like grief, forgiveness, and the difference between right and wrong. But many AI tools rarely mention faith at all. So what does this mean for families? It means that AI can be helpful, but it should never become your child's main source for wisdom. And parents need to remember that phone in your child's pocket may also put AI answers just a tap away. So become the kind of safe place your kids can come to with their questions about God, guilt, purpose, or pain. Because AI might be able to offer answers, but it can't shepherd your child's soul. 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I'm Jonathan McKee, author of Parenting Generation Screen, with Plugged In by Focus on the Family.

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Life 90.5, the Carolina Coast favorite Christian music. Well, it looks like it's going to be a great 4th of July weekend here on the Carolina Coast, but it's going to be really, really hot. Taking a look at your Thursday, sunny with a high near 90. And then kicking off your 4th of July weekend, Friday, sunny with a high in the mid-90s. And your weekend, highs in the upper 90s and sunny. So just make sure you're staying hydrated, putting sunscreen on, whatever you're doing this 4th of July weekend. Great.

Zach Williams. Wait for me at Life 90.5. You know, one thing about waiting, it's just difficult. You know, I definitely struggle with patience and having to wait for things. And if you're kind of in a waiting season right now, friend, I totally understand how you're feeling. You know, whether you're waiting for an answered prayer, healing, direction, it's so easy to feel discouraged when it seems like nothing is changing. But I want to encourage you that God's timing is so different from ours. What might feel like a delay to us may actually be a season where God is working in ways behind the scenes that we just can't see yet. In Psalm 27:14, it reminds us to wait for the Lord, be strong and take heart, and wait for the Lord. So don't lose heart if you're in that waiting season today. Keep trusting God and taking that one next step in faith. And just know He hasn't forgotten you and He's still at work. Even when it doesn't look like it, even when it doesn't feel like it, and even in the waiting.

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2: Have you ever tried to pour a drink from an empty cup? Nothing comes out. Yet so many of us try to live that way every day. We pour into our families, our work, our churches, and our communities. But somewhere along the way, we stopped letting God pour into us. In John 7, Jesus says that whoever believes in Him will have rivers of living water flowing from within them. Not a trickle, not barely enough, a river. But rivers only flow when they're connected to the source. So if you're feeling dry today, don't shame yourself. Reconnect yourself. Spend a moment with God. Open His Word. Take a breath and invite Him in. Because when He fills you, you'll have more than enough to pour out.

Good morning. This is Jim Stevens with you on this Tuesday, second day into our new month of July. That was Brandon Lake with Gratitude. And I'll be with you till 6 this morning playing the Carolina Coast favorite Christian music here on Life 90.5. Hope you can stay tuned. Right now, we're going to get back into music with Kane. This is Living Water.

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1: Give me liberty or give me death.
0: You've heard those words, but what you may not have heard is
1: an appeal to arms, and the God of hosts is all that is left to us. But we shall not fight our battle alone. There is a just God that presides over the destinies of nations.
0: These words of the great American statesman Patrick Henry remind us that we are celebrating Independence Day because of the freedoms bestowed on us by God. 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

0: to praise.
1: That's Elevation Worship. I've come to praise. Hallelujah. Uplifting, encouraging music as we get this Thursday started, 2nd of July. Jim Stevens here with you till 6 this morning. Outside right now, we're in the low 70s and looking at a sunny, hot day today, eventually warming into the low 90s this afternoon. Well, let's get right back into music. Here's Landon Forbes up next with All Is Well on Life 90.5.

It's a good day if I'm breathing. If this heart's still beating, I will dance, I will sing a joyful noise.

Life-changing music, that's the Sidewalk Prophets, and Father, Let It Be. Uplifting, encouraging you on this Thursday morning, second day of our new month of July. Here's our life verse for today. We go to Jeremiah chapter 17. The heart is deceitful above all things and beyond cure. Who can understand it? I, the Lord, search the heart and examine the mind to reward each person according to their conduct, according to what their deeds deserve. That's Jeremiah 17, verses 9 and 10, and it's our life verse on this Thursday morning.

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Blink 90.5 from a while back. That's John Reddick. God, turn it around. Uplifting, encouraging you as we get our Thursday started. Today's the 2nd of July. Hey, coming up later this month, it's Grace Girls Summer Conference. Mark your calendar. That's July 21st and 22nd, 10 till 4 each day. And you can get more details about it on our website. It's for girls ages 11 through 15. It's going to be a lot of fun. They'll make a lot of new friends. Got some great speakers and some great music as well. Landon Forbes will be leading worship that first day of the conference. And there's so much more. You can get all the details, again, on our website. 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

0: Although I can't always see what He's doing, my heart can trust in Him because His Word tells me He's working out something good. 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Ecclesiastes says, God has made everything beautiful in its time. So try to be patient, my friend, and give Him time to work out His beautiful plan.
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1: When things don't go my way, I'm prone to be impatient and disappointed. What about you? During those times, I need to remember that behind the scenes, God is working out His perfect plan.

That is Phil Wickham. God's grace really is amazing. Amazing grace. Uplifting and encouraging you on this Thursday morning, 2nd of July. Looking forward to our 250th birthday celebration coming up this Saturday, July 4th. Outside this morning, we're in the low to mid 70s. Light winds out of the southeast and looking at a lot of sunshine, heading for the low 90s for today's high. Well, let's get right back into music now with Josiah Queen. Let's Make Heaven Crowded on Life 90.5. I heard an

0: Good morning. Jim Stevens here, heading into my second hour with you on this Thursday morning, 2nd of July. And we just heard a classic from Natalie Grant, King of the World. Great song. Uplifting, encouraging music for you. I'm here till 6 this morning, playing all the Carolina Coast favorite Christian music. And right now it's back into music with Mercy Me and Make It Well on Life 90.5.
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0: I'm Jonathan McKee, and you're listening to Plugged In on Life 90.5. Disney's animated series Dragon Striker centers on Ki, a 12-year-old farm boy pulled into a high-stakes sports world where magic and soccer collide. He joins an underdog team, faces powerful rivals, and discovers something darker stirring beneath the surface.
1: I came here to be the Dragon Striker, like my mom. But what's the use of power if I can't control it?
0: The show offers some positive lessons like teamwork, but families should know that this TV Y7 series includes some spiritual concerns. Many characters use a hidden energy that gives them special powers. There's also cartoon violence with players blasted into walls or sent flying. The story mentions off-screen deaths, and one male character struggles with an ex-boyfriend. Families may want to consider all these things before rooting for this team. Before streaming the latest shows, visit PluggedIn.com/radio. I'm Jonathan McKee with Plugged In by Focus on the Family.

0: That's Josiah Queen on Life 90.5. Tell those demons to run. Uplifting, encouraging you as we start this Thursday morning, second day of our new month of July, and looking forward to the 4th of July coming up this Saturday. Outside this morning, temperatures in the low 70s and light southeast winds, looking at a sunny, hot day today, heading for the low 90s this afternoon. Well, it's right back into music now. Here's Sepp Schluter and Valley of Worship on Life 90.5.
1: I have felt the deepest loss. I have questioned if you could. And when you led me to the cross, only then I understood.

Love that song from We the Kingdom. That is Rescue Me. Uplifting, encouraging you on this Thursday morning. Jim Stevens with you. And our life verse today comes from the Old Testament book of Jeremiah. The heart is deceitful above all things and beyond cure. Who can understand it? I, the Lord, search the heart and examine the mind to reward each person according to their conduct, according to what their deeds deserve. That's Jeremiah 17, verses 9 and 10, and it's our life verse on this Thursday morning.

0: Toby Mac and his classic Steal My Show on Life 90.5. And good morning on this Thursday. This is Jim Stevens with you. 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

0: Great new song from Cochran & Company, What Grace Can Do. Uplifting, encouraging you on this Thursday morning. This is Jim Stevens with you. Pretty mild outside this morning. Fair skies overhead. We're in the low 70s, and we're looking at sunny and a hot day today, heading for high in the low 90s this afternoon. Well, let's get right back into music. Here's Sepp Schluter up next on Life 90.5.
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I hope you're having a good start to your Thursday morning. And good morning, Jim Stevens here with you, into my third hour with you on this Thursday, 2nd of July. We just heard from Aaron Schust, his classic Ever Be. And we continue with music right now with the new one from Building 429. 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

Elevation Rhythm, life-changing music on Life 90.5. That is Washed. Washed in the water and washed in the blood. Uplifting and encouraging you on this Thursday morning, 2nd of July, and of course our nation's birthday just a couple days away, coming up this Saturday, the 4th of July. Outside this morning, nice mild morning for the most part. We're in the low 70s, looking at a lot of sunshine today, and we're heading for the low 90s this afternoon. Well, let's get right back into music. Here's the latest from Leanna Crawford. 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

Life 90.5, that is Carly Ann Taylor, life-changing music on this Thursday, Why Should I Worry? Uplifting and upcouraging you, this is Jim Stevens with you, till 6 this morning, and of course coming up at 6, it'll be Life in the Morning. Right now, here's today's life verse. We go to Jeremiah 17. The heart is deceitful above all things and beyond cure. Who can understand it? I, the Lord, search the heart and examine the mind to reward each person according to their conduct, according to what their deeds deserve. That's Jeremiah 17, verses 9 and 10. It's our life verse on this Thursday morning.

Life-changing music and a classic from Jonathan and Melissa Helser from a few years back. That is Raise a Hallelujah. And good morning. This is Jim Stevens here with you on this Thursday morning, here with you till 6 this morning. Hope you're having a good start to your day. 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

Life-changing music and a classic from Jonathan and Melissa Helser from a few years back. That is Raise a Hallelujah. And good morning. This is Jim Stevens here with you on this Thursday morning, here with you till 6 this morning. Hope you're having a good start to your day. 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Did you know, as a staff, we pray together each week for the ministry and for our listeners' prayer request? So if you have a prayer need, be sure and let us know. You can text that prayer request in or just call and leave a message at 202-0946. That's area code 910. 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

0: belong to Him, He promises to give His strength to us. 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Let's look to Him and seek His strength. Let's walk with courage, knowing He will help us in our time of need.
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0: When life is stressful for me, and I don't know if I have the strength to keep going, there's a verse in 1 Chronicles that encourages my heart. It says, "Seek the Lord and His strength. Seek His face continually." Now, life is hard, and it's easy for us to feel defeated. It's easy for us to feel forgotten, but we are not forgotten. God is strong, and when we belong,

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Uplifting, upcouraging music on Life 90.5. This is Jim Stevens with you. Getting our Thursday started, 2nd of July. We're in the low 70s right now with fair skies and looking at a sunny and hot summer day on the way. We're heading for low 90s for this afternoon's high. Well, it's right back into music. Here's Chris Tomlin up next with How Good It Is on Life 90.5.

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Good morning on this Thursday morning, into my final hour with you on this second day of July. That was Cody Cardins we just heard from, Ain't Nobody. And I'll be with you till 6, playing the Carolina Coast favorite, Christian music. Of course, coming up at 6, it'll be Life in the Morning. You won't want to miss that. Right now, let's get right back into music with Landon Forbes. He'll be leading worship that first day of this summer's Grace Girls Conference. This is God's Ways Are Higher on Life 90.5. My

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That's Forrest Frank on Life 90.5 as we get our Thursday started. This is Jim Stevens with you. I'm here till 6 playing the Carolina Coast favorite Christian music. Not too bad outside this morning. Temperatures low 70s as we start the day. Looking at a summer day today. A lot of sunshine and heading for the low 90s for this afternoon's high. Well, let's get right back into music. How about the new one from John Reddick? This is Holding On, Praise God on Life 90.5.

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That's Matt Maher on Life 90.5. His latest, It's Gonna Be All Right. Uplifting, encouraging you on this Thursday. This is Jim Stevens with you. And our life verse today comes from Jeremiah chapter 17. The heart is deceitful above all things and beyond cure. Who can understand it? I, the Lord, search the heart and examine the mind to reward each person according to their conduct, according to what their deeds deserve. That's Jeremiah 17, verses 9 and 10, and it's our life verse this Thursday morning.

That's We the Kingdom, their classic God So Loved on Life 90.5. And good morning on this Thursday, second day of July. And thanks for joining us this morning. I'm here just a little while longer, till 6 this morning. Well, we're in July now, and coming up a little later this month, Grace Girls will have their annual summer conference. It's a powerful two-day event featuring dynamic speakers, live worship, breakout sessions that challenge and inspire girls to live out their faith with boldness and joy. It's for young ladies between the ages of 11 and 15. So if you have a daughter in that age range, be sure and get them signed up for this year's Grace Girls Summer Conference. That is coming up July 21st and 22nd. And that'll be from 10 to 4 each of those 2 days at Multiply Church. And again, all the information is available on our website. So get your daughter signed up so they don't miss Grace Girls, empowering teen girls. That's on our website at life905.com.

0: I'm Jonathan McKee, and you're listening to Plugged In on Life 90.5. Disney's animated series Dragon Striker centers on Ki, a 12-year-old farm boy pulled into a high-stakes sports world where magic and soccer collide. He joins an underdog team, faces powerful rivals, and discovers something darker stirring beneath the surface.
1: I came here to be the Dragon Striker, like my mom. But what's the use of power if I can't control it?
0: The show offers some positive lessons like teamwork, but families should know that this TV Y7 series includes some spiritual concerns. Many characters use a hidden energy that gives them special powers. There's also cartoon violence with players blasted into walls or sent flying. The story mentions off-screen deaths and one male character struggles with an ex-boyfriend. Families may want to consider all these things before rooting for this team. Before streaming the latest shows, visit PluggedIn.com/radio. I'm Jonathan McKee with Plugged In by Focus on

Life-changing music. That is Josiah Queen. Tell those demons to run. Uplifting, encouraging you on this Thursday morning, 2nd of July. This is Jim Stevens with you, and I've enjoyed being here with you this morning. Outside, we're in the low 70s, starting out with fair skies, heading for a nice sunny day, and highs eventually heading into the low 90s this afternoon. Well, don't go away. We've got Life in the Morning coming up in just a moment at 6. So you won't want to miss that. And I'll be back with you early tomorrow morning on a Friday, 3rd of July. I leave you now with the Sidewalk Prophets and their latest. This is Father, Let It Be on Life 90.5. I am

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Mandy Bowman here on this Thursday. Very warm today. We're going to hit about 90 degrees. Sunny skies today. Tonight, low 70s. And tomorrow, though, sunny mid 90s and going up to the upper 90s this weekend, possibly like 100 degrees plus by Sunday. Going to be really, really toasty over the next few days. Right now, though, it's 73 degrees at your Life 90.5.

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1: This 4th of July, remember what it's all about.
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That's right. He loves you and me perfectly. Micah Tyler on Life 90.5, even though I am very, very far from perfect. In fact, I'm so far from perfect that the Lord keeps reminding me of the same verse over and over and over and over and over again. It's like he knows I've not got it yet, and he really wants to get it through my thick skull. It's the verse that popped up on the YouVersion Bible app yesterday morning. It's this from Romans 12:12. It says, be joyful in hope, patient in affliction, faithful in prayer. And where do we find that hope to be joyful in? It's not in our circumstances. It's not in other people. It's not in all these things that the world chases. That hope that we can find joy in is only found in Jesus Christ.

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If my people who are called by my name will humble themselves and pray and seek my face and turn from their wicked ways, then I will hear from heaven and will forgive their sin and heal their land. Life 90.5.

Annie Gokey, it's Jesus over everything. On Uplifting and Encouraging Life 98.5, with 4th of July this weekend, the Wilmington Fire Department is sharing firework safety tips ahead of the holiday. Yes, it can be really dangerous, but they want you to be super careful. So they say, be aware of surroundings, be distanced from structures, vehicles, foliage, and people. Be considerate of your neighbors. Maybe consider avoiding very loud fireworks in your neighborhood. Also, don't let kids handle them. Keep away from the pets as well. And don't cross the border into South Carolina to buy those really big fireworks that are illegal in North Carolina, because I know where you're going. Down, you know, Highway 17, just a little bit right over into South Carolina is that fireworks store. Not legal in North Carolina. Not legal. Maybe just watch a big fireworks show instead. In fact, Wilmington is going all out with their 250th, American birthday fireworks show. It's a double fireworks show that you can see from downtown and the Riverwalk on the 4th at 9 o'clock. Also hosting really big fireworks shows are Southport, Rocky Point, Tabor City, White Lake, and Ocean Isle Beach this weekend. This weekend, also a dangerous heat wave on the way. Temps could exceed 100 degrees, heat index up to 110 maybe. Folks are encouraged to please stay very, very careful. Drink plenty of water, stay hydrated, avoid peak hours and strenuous outdoor activity. Seek air-conditioned spaces when possible. Look, I will be living in air-conditioned spaces. I will not be leaving air-conditioned spaces. They also recommend checking on vulnerable family members, friends, and neighbors just to make sure they're okay. Stay updated through local forecasts and heat alerts too. Now, today, on the warm side, yes, but not as hot as it's going to be. 90 degrees and sunny for today. Tonight, low 70s. And then tomorrow, your Friday, sunny mid-90s, then going up to upper 90s and possibly the 100-degree mark by Sunday. And it's going to be real toasty for this holiday weekend. Currently 73 degrees at your Life 90.5.

0: let's not rush it by being unsafe during our fireworks time this this weekend. Josiah Queen, Make Heaven Crowded on Uplifting and Encouraging Life 90.5. Yes, fireworks can be dangerous. They do urge caution, but fireworks can still be super fun, and you come away with some really great stories from your 4th of July weekend. Sharing your fireworks stories at 202-0946. What you got, friend?
1: We didn't quite have money to go buy all the fancy fireworks, so I just bought about $10 worth, a couple of the sparkler ones.
0: Yeah.
1: I'm going to shoot in the backyard. I told my grandson, I'm sorry, buddy, I don't have a big display for you this year, but at least we can sit by the pool and fire off a couple of them and just relax in the pool. He goes, yeah, but he's about 7 years old. He goes, yeah, Papa, as long as I'm together with you. And I thought, oh, that, what a sweet thing to say. Well, we lit the firework. We had a little brush, extra brush in the backyard that year. And the simple little firework we had tipped over and shot the spark into the brush. So the whole side of that brush by the house caught on fire. So we dove into the pool. We're splashing water on it. I jump over the fence, which I'm too old to be doing there, which could have been that could have been fatal. And we put it out. So then it's out, and we're sitting there, and the brush is smoldering, and we're breathing heavy. We look at each other. We're laughing so hard. We're going, now that's an adrenaline rush.
0: An adrenaline rush for sure. We're very glad you didn't have to call the rescue squad. Share your fireworks story at 202-0946.

0: 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Life 90.5 is listener supported, and that includes local business owners like Ivan Nussbaum at North College Road Animal Hospital. Here she is with a pet care tip.
1: It might not be great to be talking about this, but your pet may have different bowel habits, and we need to address those. Say your animal is just not feeling good. Did your animal get into the trash? Or did your animal just recently have a diet change? 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Or maybe somebody from your family actually fed your dog table food. If you notice your animal having any problems with their habits, those are some of the conditions that need to be addressed by our staff at North College Road Animal Hospital. 452-2273. And we'll schedule a time to have your pet checked. And in case you don't know, North College Road Animal Hospital is located by Laney High School, north on 132. We look forward to meeting you and your pets.

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1: Tyrion is stepping into a bold new chapter. This week, she announced her most expansive and defining project yet, a 17-track album titled Mad Big World, set to arrive in August. Along with the announcement, Tyrion released the album's title track, Mad Big World, now streaming everywhere. The song sets the tone for the project, confident, faith-filled, and grounded in God's truth in the middle of life's chaos. Her growing influence has taken her across the globe, touring with artists like Toby Mac, KB, Crowder, Elevation Rhythm, and CC Winans, along with international dates throughout Europe. Tyrion says Mad Big World feels like personal devotions in music form, written as reminders to stay close to God while navigating a world that often feels overwhelming. The announcement follows another strong season as her song Testimony continues to gain momentum and she prepares to join CC Winans on the Come Worship Tour this fall. I'm Rachel James with Music News.
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And it really is going to be hot this weekend. Phil Wickham and Crowder on Life Changing Music, Life 90.5. Yes, today sunny around 70 degrees. And then tonight we're looking at the low 70s. Tomorrow, a little bit warmer, mid 90s for your Friday, sunny skies. Then going to the upper 90s and look, possibly 100 degrees by Sunday. It's going to be really warm, so make sure you're ready for it. Stay cool wherever you can. Crank that AC. Well, the energy people say don't crank it up as high as it'll go, but you know, make sure you're comfortable. Right now, it's 75 degrees at your Life 90.5. Bless.

Have you seen what grace has done in your own life? It's time to tell someone about it. Cochran and Company, what grace can do on Life 90.5. On our Life on This Day calendar, it is Freedom from Fear of Speaking Day. It's called glossophobia. It's the fear of public speaking. It impacts like 75% of the population. And maybe public speaking isn't your thing, or speaking up about your opinion, even in smaller groups, might still be uncomfortable. There's fear of upsetting people, losing friends over what should be little things, fear of being hashtag canceled these days. So sometimes we just play it safe and stay quiet. But there's one topic that's always important to talk about. That's the gospel, the good news of Jesus Christ. Pastor Greg Laurie said something that I'll never forget. He said, when you have something to say, it should transcend your fear of speaking. Romans 1:16 says, for I am not ashamed of the gospel, because it is the power of God that brings salvation to everyone who believes. So if you're following Jesus, you got something to say. So say it.

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1: It's not just people who have their purses snatched that need saving.
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down David Crowner. I saw the light and I'll fly away for Caroline this morning. We'll be seeing lots of lights this weekend. Oh, yes. Fireworks galore. The Wilmington Fire Department sharing fireworks safety tips ahead of the 4th of July. They say be aware of your surroundings, distance from structures, vehicles, foliage, and people. Also be considerate of your neighbors. Maybe consider avoiding very loud fireworks. Don't let your kids handle them. Keep them away from your pets. Don't cross into the South Carolina border to buy the really big fireworks because they are illegal in North Carolina. Because I know what fireworks store you're thinking about right now. Just down 17, right over the border. Uh-huh. Yeah, those are not legal in North Carolina. Don't do that. Maybe just watch a big fireworks show instead. In fact, Wilmington going all out with a double fireworks show that you can see from downtown in the Riverwalk on the 4th at 9 o'clock. Also having fireworks on the 4th of July around 9 o'clock. We'll see Southport, Rocky Point, Tabor City, White Lake, Ocean Isle Beach. So lots of options just to watch some really good fireworks and not, you know, hurt yourself or do something illegal. Yeah. There is a dangerous heat wave on the way, though, this weekend. Temps could exceed 100 degrees and heat index up to 110. So folks are encouraged to drink plenty of water and stay hydrated. Avoid peak hours and strenuous outdoor activities. Seek air-conditioned spaces when possible. I will not be leaving air-conditioned spaces at all this weekend. They also say check on vulnerable family members, friends, and neighbors, and stay updated through local forecasts and heat alerts, too. Now, today, very warm, but not as warm as it's going to be. Sunny with a high around 90 degrees for today. Tonight, we're in the low 70s, and then tomorrow, mid-90s going to the up. For 90s, possibly 100 plus by Sunday. So just be prepped for all the warm weather. Right now, it's 76 degrees at your Life 90.5.

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1: It's summer.
0: Summer, hi.
1: Hello. I like to play a song.
0: You'd like to play a song? What song are you going to play for me?
1: No. I want the radio to play a song for me.
0: Are you sure you don't want to play it? What instruments do you play?
1: None.
0: What about like a kazoo? Can you play a kazoo?
1: Yeah.
0: Yeah? Okay. Well, get it out and play me a song.
1: No, I don't have it.
0: Okay. All right, well, since you don't have the kazoo, what song would you like me to play on the radio?
1: Can you play Lift Me Up?
0: Lift Me Up. How high are we lifting you?
1: To the moon.
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0: Lena Forbes, God's Ways Are Higher on life-changing music, Life 90.5. Lena Forbes is going to be performing at the Grace Girls Conference, a special offering for girls age 11 to 15 from your Life 90.5. Maybe you've heard about the conference, but aren't sure what the young lady in your life will get out of it. Well, who better to tell you about it than a girl who's been several times.
1: Hi, my name is Janelle and I am 15 years old. I just think that the people here are so loving and that you just learn so much about God. And every single time I've been here, which I've been here 4 years now, I've just felt so impacted. And when I come out of this place, I just feel like my relationship with God grows instantly, and I just thank God and like the people around me for that.
0: Grace Girls is happening July 21st and 22nd at Multiply Church. Tickets are going fast, so get all the details and sign up your girl at Life 905.

0: 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Well, who better to tell you about it than a girl who's been several times.
1: Hi, my name is Janelle and I am 15 years old. I just think that the people here are so loving and that you just learn so much about God. And every single time I've been here, which I've been here 4 years now, I've just felt so impacted. And when I come out of this place, I just feel like my relationship with God grows instantly, and I just thank God and like the people around me for that.
0: Grace Girls is happening July 21st and 22nd at Multiply Church. 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

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Okay, so he might not be able to leap a tall building in a single bound or be faster than a locomotive and all such things, but he does have this, 30 years of experience in a wide range of handyman services. 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

He deserves every bit of it. Billing 429, give him praise on Life 98.5. It's going to be warm today, but even warmer this weekend with 4th of July festivities coming up. Sunny with a high around 90 degrees for today. Tonight, we're looking at low 70s. And tomorrow, mid-90s, but going to upper 90s, possibly even higher than 100 degrees by Sunday this weekend. Right now, it's 79 already at your Life 90.5.

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0: Sure Been Good. How's he been good to you?
1: He gave me breath in my lungs. 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So he's been way too good to me.
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0: I wonder if your mind races as you think about what might happen in your life. I understand. I know exactly how worry robs our lives of happiness and joy. But my friend, you don't need to worry about the future. God is already there. You don't need to worry about what might happen. God has you in the palm of His hands. When you and I belong to Jesus, we can stand on His promise that He will direct our steps. We can put our confidence in Him as we face the future. When worry creeps into your heart and mind, remember that God has a good plan for your life. Trust Him to direct your steps. He will lead you to exactly where you need to be.
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So good. Matthew West on Life Changing Music, Life 90.5. A look at our local life weather. Has a lot of talk about fireworks. Yes, fireworks. And some safety tips ahead of the 4th of July this weekend. The Wilmington Fire Department says be aware of your surroundings. Be away from structures, vehicles, foliage, and people with those fireworks. Also be considerate of your neighbors. Maybe consider avoiding very loud fireworks. Don't let your kiddos handle these things and keep your pets away too. And I know a few people who do this particular thing. Do not cross the border into South Carolina and buy the really big fireworks as they are illegal in North Carolina. You know that fireworks store I'm talking about. Just across the border on Highway 17. You stock up and then you come back this way. They say those are illegal in North Carolina. Maybe just watch a big fireworks show instead. In fact, Wilmington is going all out with a double fireworks show that you can see from the downtown and Riverwalk. That's about 9 o'clock on the 4th. Also having fireworks on the 4th is Southport, Rocky Point, Tabor City, White Lake, Ocean Isle Beach, all these places doing big professional fireworks shows to keep you and your family safe while having still a very fun time with fireworks. Well, there's something else that might get in the way of a very fun time. It's going to be hot this weekend, though. Dangerous heat wave on the way. Temps could exceed 100 degrees and heat index up to 110. So folks are encouraged to drink plenty of water and stay hydrated. Avoid peak heat hours and strenuous outdoor activity. Seek air-conditioned spaces when possible. I will not be leaving air-conditioned spaces all weekend long. Check on your vulnerable family members, friends, and neighbors to make sure they're doing okay. And stay updated through local forecasts and heat alerts, too. Now, for today, sunny with a high around 90 degrees, so not as hot as it's going to be. Low 70s tonight, and then your Friday, mid-90s and sunny, then going up to upper 90s and possibly 100 degrees plus by Sunday. So definitely very hot for your 4th of July weekend. Currently 81 degrees at your Life 90.5.

hurt. And when it led me to the cross, only then

0: Love that new song from Seth Schleter. It's Valley of Worship on Life Changing Music, Life 90.5. Yeah, it's going to be a big weekend for all the firework fun. And those fireworks from South Carolina might look super great, but they're illegal in North Carolina. So where do you like to go watch your really nice fireworks? 2020946 Life in the Morning.
1: We don't need to go anywhere. We just need to sit on our deck and watch our neighbors shoot stuff off. As I try to tell my children why this is illegal and why they shouldn't be doing that, but sure is nice that, you know, they do it for us.
0: I mean, yeah, that's true.
1: Life is full of paradox.
0: Indeed. Oh, my goodness. What about you? What do you do for your fireworks? 2020946.

0: 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He is a precious guy, and he actually uses his support of Life 90.5 to promote the domestic violence shelter and services.
1: This is Jay Michael Hudson for the domestic violence shelter. We have three small stores called the Vintage Values, and they create such a volume of help both in resale of articles that people donate to us, and the money's used to support the domestic violence shelter in Wilmington. One is on College Road in the University Landing Shopping Center near the college, UNCW. The other one's at 609 Castle Street, and the third one is at 5226 College Road in Monkey Junction, across from J. Michael's Philly Deli.

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And temperature-wise, we'll eventually be okay in like October. But for now, it is a warm Thursday and about to start a heat wave in the area. Sunny with a high around 90 degrees today, tonight low 70s. Tomorrow, sunny and we're up to the mid-90s, then going to the upper 90s, maybe even touching 100 degrees by Sunday. Definitely a warm July 4th weekend on the way, but currently 82 degrees at your Life 90.5.

Have you seen what grace has done in your own life? It's time to tell someone about it. Cochran and Company, what grace can do on Life 90.5. On our Life on This Day calendar, it is Freedom from Fear of Speaking Day. It's called glossophobia. It's the fear of public speaking. It impacts like 75% of the population. And maybe public speaking isn't your thing, or speaking up about your opinion, even in smaller groups, might still be uncomfortable. There's fear of upsetting people, losing friends over what should be little things, fear of being hashtag canceled these days. So sometimes we just play it safe and stay quiet. But there's one topic that's always important to talk about. That's the gospel, the good news of Jesus Christ. Pastor Greg Laurie said something that I'll never forget. He said, when you have something to say, it should transcend your fear of speaking. Romans 1:16 says, for I am not ashamed of the gospel, because it is the power of God that brings salvation to everyone who believes. So if you're following Jesus, you got something to say. So say it.

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1: It's summer.
0: Summer, hi.
1: Hello. I like to play a song.
0: You'd like to play a song? What song are you going to play for me?
1: No. Like the radio to play a song for me.
0: Are you sure you don't want to play it? What instruments do you play?
1: None.
0: What about like a kazoo? Can you play a kazoo?
1: Yeah.
0: Yeah? Okay. Well, get it out and play me a song.
1: No, I don't have it.
0: Okay. All right. Well, since you don't have the kazoo, what song would you like me to play on the radio?
1: Can you play Lift Me Up?
0: Lift Me Up. How high are we lifting you?
1: To the moon.
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4: 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God is very much alive and at work in Haiti. Always pray with our Haitian brothers and sisters for that sense of peace that comes from God that passes all understanding. Pray that we will have wisdom and discernment in the day-to-day activities.
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That's right. He loves you and me perfectly. Micah Tyler on Life 90.5, even though I am very, very far from perfect. In fact, I'm so far from perfect that the Lord keeps reminding me of the same verse over and over and over and over and over again. It's like he knows I've not got it yet, and he really wants to get it through my thick skull. It's the verse that popped up on the YouVersion Bible app. It's this from Romans 12:12. It says, be joyful in hope, patient in affliction, faithful in prayer. And where do we find that hope to be joyful in? It's not in our circumstances. It's not in other people. It's not in all these things that the world chases. That hope that we can find joy in is only found in Jesus Christ.

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1: Live 90.5. Howdy, howdy. Mike Farrell coming aboard, hanging out with you on your Thursday. And I got a little traffic situation to tell you about right off the bat here. They have closed a section of Princess Place Drive due to some emergency sewer line repair deal work. It's in the area of 26th through 29th Street on Princess Place Drive. That's right near Rachel Freeman School, Union Missionary Baptist Church. That's the area that we're talking about. Again, Princess Place Drive, both directions closed, so they will divert you off the road. Roadway will say that's going to be in effect like all day long today.

0: Jonathan McKee, and you're listening to Plugged In on Life 90.5. Disney's animated series Dragon Striker centers on Ki, a 12-year-old farm boy pulled into a high-stakes sports world where magic and soccer collide. He joins an underdog team, faces powerful rivals, and discovers something darker stirring beneath the surface.
1: I came here to be the Dragon Striker, like my mom. But what's the use of power if I can't control it?
0: The show offers some positive lessons like teamwork, but families should know that this TV Y7 series includes some spiritual concerns. Many characters use a hidden energy that gives them special powers. There's also cartoon violence with players blasted into walls or sent flying. The story mentions off-screen deaths and one male character struggles with an ex-boyfriend. Families may want to consider all these things before rooting for this team. Before streaming the latest shows, visit PluggedIn.com/radio. I'm Jonathan McKee with Plugged In by Focus on the

0: There's a brand new song from John Reddick, Holding On, Praise God. On Life 90.5, happy Thursday to you. Going to be another hot day today. Low 90s is the expected high for the day today. No rain in the forecast for today. And about the same for tomorrow, maybe a little bit warmer. We start ramping up the temperature on your Friday. Heading into the weekend, mid-90s for tomorrow, upper 90s for Saturday, upper 90s for Sunday, and no rain in the forecast. Just going to be hot all weekend, starting right now, as a matter of fact. 85 degrees in Wilmington right now at Life 90.5.
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KLOT of Coast Favorite Christian Music right here on Life 90.5. Mike hanging out with you on your Thursday. If you're going to the beach today, going to be a hot day, a good day to do that. And I mean, you might be vacationing here, might be new to the area. Be careful if you go to our beaches. It's interesting, yesterday all three of the new Hanover County beaches were flying red flags at the lifeguard stands indicating don't go in the water, no swimming today. That was yesterday. A little bit different today. Only Curie Beach is flying a red flag, so no swimming in Curie Beach. Wrightsville Beach, you got the yellow flag, and Carolina Beach, you got the yellow flag going. And again, if you're kind of not new to all this beach going thing, check the lifeguard stands because the condition of the ocean changes depending on the contour of the ocean, the shoreline, as to whether you're going to have a good or a bad rip current day. And you can tell that by the color of the flag that's flying. That changes daily, and it changes according to what beach you're going to. Waves running 1 to 3 feet. Next tide. Tide is on the way out. Next high tide will be at 10:30 this evening. Swim safe. Always swim near a lifeguard stand. If you can, keep your fam safe.

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Born and raised right here in Wilmington, graduating from Wilmington Christian Academy in UNCW. 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

It's Tarwell's Breathe On It. On Life 90.5, how you doing? Mike Farrell hanging out with you on your Thursday. Going to be a hot day today, but going to get hotter. Sunny today, low 90s today. But then the heat wave kicks in tomorrow, and I do mean heat wave. Mid-90s for Friday, upper 90s for Saturday, upper 90s for Sunday. Dangerous daytime temperatures. Keep that in mind. A lot of outdoor activities happening. 4th of July weekend, going to 4th of July firework parties and firework shows and cooking out of doors and going to pools and hanging out at the pools and the beach. And anyway, speaking of fireworks shows, we'll run down the list of the fireworks shows in the Tri-County area, the official ones anyway in the Tri-County area. Coming up in a little bit here, we have literally fireworks shows tonight, tomorrow night, Saturday night, and Sunday night. Details in a little bit on Life 90.5.

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1: 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Nothing comes out. Yet so many of us try to live that way every day. 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In John 7, Jesus says that whoever believes in Him will have rivers of living water flowing from within them. 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I'm Emily Vermeer, reminding you to stay fueled by faith as you keep listening to Life 90.5.

Right, it's all from Danny Gokey, his new one called Jesus Over Everything. On Life 90.5, we always compile a list of the fireworks shows, official fireworks shows, every year in the Tri-County area. And let's run down that list now. If you're looking for a fireworks show to take your fam to, we've got fireworks happening tonight, tomorrow night, Saturday night, and Sunday. Starting with the big old 4th of July celebration down in Southport. They got stuff going all week long. Don't forget the big parade in downtown Southport is Saturday morning. And then the whole week will culminate with their fireworks show down in Southport. Saturday night at 9 o'clock down in Carolina Beach, they will move their normal Thursday night boardwalk blast to tomorrow night. And that will start with the free band there in the gazebo, followed by the fireworks right on the beach at 9 o'clock. Again, that's Carolina Beach tomorrow night. Wilmington Sharks baseball team will have fireworks after a couple of baseball games, one tonight and then one tomorrow night. And, of course, the time of those fireworks will depend on when the game is over at Legion Stadium. Surf City up in Pender County having their fireworks show on Friday night. They will also have a free band in Soundside Park at 6 o'clock, followed by their fireworks at 9 o'clock on Friday night. And then there will actually be a fireworks show the day after the 4th of July down at Ocean Isle Beach in Brunswick County. They will do their fireworks show on Sunday night at 9:15. What's going on with the city of Wilmington? Well, they're doing things a little bit different. Tell you what they're doing in downtown Wilmington coming up in just a bit here.

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0: It's Carly Ann Taylor. Why should I worry? On Life 90.5. You might want to worry a little bit if you're trying to get over the Cape Fear Memorial Bridge. Got an accident to tell you about. On the eastbound side, eastbound is going from Leland to Wilmington. And the accident is right on the approach to the bridge. Multi-vehicle accident. And if you're heading in that direction, heading down 7476, heading for the Cape Fear Memorial Bridge eastbound, you want to get over in the left lane.
1: 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We'd like to thank Barry and Kay Jethwa at Shirley's Diner for their support. They honor and praise the Lord who guides and directs our lives and pray that we'll always be thankful and obedient to Him. He is our supplier and our rescuer. Located at 112 Village Road in Leland, in the same shopping center with Piggly Wiggly and Pizza Hut.

Coast's favorite Christian music right here on Life 90.5. Ran down the list of the official fireworks shows, some of them anyway, in the Tri-County area. Left off Wilmington because Wilmington is doing something different this year, I guess in honor of America 250. They will actually be having two fireworks shows. Now, they normally do the 4th of July fireworks show near the Live Oak Bank Amphitheater in downtown Wilmington. Launch the fireworks kind of across the river there from the amphitheater. That's where the normal site is. But this year, they're also doing a launching of fireworks about a mile away in the Cape Fear River on a barge in the Cape Fear River near the battleship USS North Carolina. And both fireworks shows will happen simultaneous. Both of them starting at 9 o'clock, and they'll be about a mile apart. So you'll be able to see two fireworks, stereo fireworks shows in downtown Wilmington. You'll be able to see those anywhere along the riverfront. The Live Oak Bank Amphitheater show, by the way, will also feature performers by the Wilmington Symphony Orchestra. So you might want to show up a little bit early. That Symphony Orchestra show starts at 7:30, and it is absolutely free. So that's what's going on Saturday night in downtown Wilmington with their fireworks show. There is one more fireworks show that you might or might not want to check out. Your Life 90.5 family. 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It's on our social media sites. Tell you where you can see that, and a little bit more about that coming up in a bit here. Ooh.

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boy. Still working that accident on the K-Fair Memorial Bridge. It's on the eastbound side, eastbound going from Leland to Wilmington. And it's on the approach to the bridge, so it actually the multi-vehicle, several vehicles involved in the accident right before you get on the Cape Fear Memorial Bridge, but traffic back, all the way back through the causeway, back to the Brunswick River. Yeah. And if you're stuck in traffic, can't get out, you're just going to have to sit there. You want to get over in the left lane. The accident vehicles are in the right lane. So get over in the left lane. We'll keep an eye on things. Let you know when that gets cleared here at Life 90.5.

That's brand new from Jeremy Camp. It's a new one called Revival on Life 90.5. We've been talking about fireworks shows. There's one more fireworks show you might want to check out, or maybe not. The Life 90.5 video department. Yep, a radio station has to have a video department these days. Go figure. Anyway, the thing about this video was that we were asked to give us our best impersonation portrayal of the sound a firework makes. And we did that on video. So it's pretty interesting, fairly entertaining. check it out, because one of the Life 90.5 personalities actually ended up like spitting all over the microphone and spitting all over Mandy's hand as she was holding the microphone. And his initials may or may not be CT. I just put that out there. And I hear that the video will hit our social media sites at about 12:15 today. So go to one of our social media sites to check it out. The Life 90.5 Air Personalities impersonating the sound of firework makes. The things we do for our craft, right?

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1: It's Toby Mac on Life 90.5. How you doing? Mike Farrell hanging out with you on your Thursday. Still working that accident. Big old backup. Big old backup on the Cape Fear Memorial Bridge. Dr. Google is there.
2: Good afternoon. I just passed the accident on the bridge. Police officer just got there. The Geico truck that says get over in the left lane just got there. And no tow truck is there yet. It took me 8 extra minutes to get through, and it seems like it's going to be a while before it's cleaned up. It looks like it's right when you start going on the bridge, and right when you go around it, it's clear.
1: All right. Thank you, Dr. Google. If you're heading in the eastbound direction on 7476, that's going from Leland to Wilmington, you'll start running into that that backup already backed up to past the causeway there, almost to the river, to the Brunswick River anyway. And the accident vehicles are in the right-hand lane, so you want to get over in the left lane. If you're out and about and you spot a problem, let us know about it. Hit us up at 910-202-0946.

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1: Give me liberty or give me death.
0: You've heard those words, but what you may not have heard is
1: an appeal to arms, and the God of hosts is all that is left to us. But we shall not fight our battle alone. There is a just God that presides over the destinies of nations.
0: These words of the great American statesman Patrick Henry remind us that we are celebrating Independence Day because of the freedoms bestowed on us by God. A message from Life 90.5.

It's Megan Woods. Still loving that song. Mm-hmm. The truth. On Life 90.5. So they're making progress on that accident on the Kayfair Memorial Bridge. Still a little bit of a backup, but it's a whole lot easier to get through there now. So if you're already stuck in traffic there, just hang in there for a little bit. Starting to clear it out on this sunny, hot Thursday. High today will be in the low 90s. Not sure if we're going to get there because it's still only 87 degrees. Still haven't gotten out of the 80s. I'm okay with that. It'll be clear tonight, overnight low in the low 70s. But the heat wave starts. We'll start turning up the heat by Friday. So Friday, Saturday, and Sunday, mid to upper 90s for the daytime high. Dangerous daytime temps. Gonna be a lot of folks out of doors this weekend. Fireworks shows and whatnot. So keep that in mind. Again, 87 degrees. Here's Matt Maurer on Life 90.5.

0: Life 90.5, that is a new song from Landon Forbes. Landon Forbes will be the worship leader for the Grace Girls Conference coming up in a couple of weeks. And little Annabella stopped by the other day and told us what Grace Girls means to her.
1: Hi, my name is Annabella and I'm 11 years old. I've gone to Grace Girls 2 years and I really like Grace Girls because it's kind of like a camp, but it's like most of the camps I go to, they're not about God, and I like this one because it teaches me more about Him instead of just random things.
0: Oh, yeah. Thank you, Annabelle. Appreciate that. Grace Girls, our in-house ministry to young girls ages 11 to 15. The conference coming up in, as I say, in a couple of weeks at Multiply Church right here in Wilmington. You can sign up for it right now and get all the details by going to our website, Life905.com. Just look for the Grace Girls post.

0: This is Joy Green with Joy Time right here on Life 90.5. God has a plan. And make no mistake, His plan is so much better than my plan.
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0: When things don't go my way, I'm prone to be impatient and disappointed. What about you? During those times, I need to remember that behind the scenes, God is working out His perfect plan. Although I can't always see what He's doing, my heart can trust in Him because His Word tells me He's working out something good. Life is full of ups and downs, and when you're feeling down, I hope you find encouragement knowing God has not forgotten about you. Ecclesiastes says, God has made everything beautiful in its time. So try to be patient, my friend, and give Him time to work out His beautiful plan.
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Elevation Worship on Life 90.5, our Church of the Week segment. Yesterday, we had Pastor Kyle and Worship Leader Mike from the Gathering Church in Bergall in studio talking about the various things, the various goings-on at their church, the Gathering Church in Bergall, including their Young Men's Conference coming up in a couple of weeks. If you missed the interview, we will rebroadcast it Saturday morning in the 9 o'clock hour. You might want to tune in and find out why they could change the name of the church from the Gathering Church to the Biscuits and Gravy Church.

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5: Lord,

gonna be okay. It's Forrest Frank. Forrest Frank's new one. So far this week, anyway. On Life 90.5. Everything's okay. Everything's gonna be hot. I'll tell you that. Heat wave on the way for your 4th of July weekend. Low 90s today. Mid 90s tomorrow. Mid to upper 90s on Saturday and Sunday. We could see temps near 100 degrees over the weekend. Dangerous daytime temps. Keep that in mind if you're taking the fam to see fireworks or maybe hang out at the beach. It is 88 degrees in Wilmington right now. Speaking of hanging out at the beach, we'll look at your beach report coming up in just a bit here.

0: I'm Jonathan McKee, and you're listening to Plugged In on Life 90.5. Disney's animated series Dragon Striker centers on Ki, a 12-year-old farm boy pulled into a high-stakes sports world where magic and soccer collide. He joins an underdog team, faces powerful rivals, and discovers something darker stirring beneath the surface.
1: I came here to be the Dragon Striker, like my mom. But what's the use of power if I can't control it?
0: The show offers some positive lessons like teamwork, but families should know that this TV Y7 series includes some spiritual concerns. Many characters use a hidden energy that gives them special powers. There's also cartoon violence with players blasted into walls or sent flying. The story mentions off-screen deaths, and one male character struggles with an ex-boyfriend. Families may want to consider all these things before rooting for this team. Before streaming the latest shows, visit PluggedIn.com/radio. I'm Jonathan McKee with Plugged In by Focus on

Brand new song from Seth Schlitter. It's good. Valley of Worship. On Life 90.5, if you're going to the beach today, one of the beaches in our area is flying the red flag. Don't go in the water. Red flag warning. Tell you what beach that is coming up on Life 90.5.

Atlantic Coast Forever Christian Music, right here on Life 90.5. How you doing? Mike Farrell hanging out with you on your Thursday. Gone to the beach today. What was interesting is our beach report yesterday of the rip current risk. All three of the New Hanover County beaches, Wrightsville Beach, Carolina Beach, and Kirri Beach, were flying the red flag, no swimming allowed all day yesterday. Well, that's changed today. One of those beaches, still no swimming, Kirri Beach, flying the red flag, no swimming allowed there in Kirri Beach. Everybody else is okay. Yellow flag, moderate risk of rip currents. If you're new to the area, just maybe vacationing here, you don't know how this rip current thing works, pay attention to those flags, and they change daily. You never know what the rip current risk is going to be depending on the day, and also they change depending on what beach you go to because of the contour of the coastline. So always keep that in mind, and if at all possible, swim near a lifeguard stand if you can.

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0: That's Josiah Queen on Life 90.5. Hey, it is vacation Bible school season, and our very own Craig, Mandy, and Hannah paid a surprise visit, drop-in visit to a vacation Bible school in progress down at Curie Beach First Baptist Church last week. Let's listen and how that sounded when Craig and Mandy were chatting, talking to the kiddos there.
1: First Baptist Church for Vacation Bible School. Say hello, kids!
2: I think they've had a lot of fun, definitely this week, today. We're bringing prizes for you guys, too. And what's your favorite part of Vacation Bible School, Craig?
1: The food.
2: The food, that's a good answer.
1: All right. We don't have time to go around to everybody, so I'll count to three and everybody say their name. One, two, three.
0: Okay, and if you do not know, we have a page on our website dedicated to vacation Bible schools in the area. And if your church is having a VBS, then it's not represented there. You can let us know about it. We'll put it up there absolutely free. Just go to the Vacation Bible School page of life905.com.
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1: 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I've been washed in the water, washed in the blood, and the good as it.

Okay. It's Elevation Rhythm and Washed. Well, I am Jeff Lumet, kind of just running into the studio today because we got a lot going on as we are getting ready for the 4th of July weekend. And I know the one thing that's on a lot of people's minds is the weather, and I don't blame you because it's going to be unusually hot over the weekend. We've got sunshine tomorrow, Saturday, and Sunday. Highs like mid to upper 90s. Matter of fact, National Weather Service has already issued a heat advisory for tomorrow starting at noon. So that means it's going to be really hot tomorrow with those heat index values well over 100 tomorrow. Right now we're at 89 degrees. And with the 4th of July weekend approaching, we're going to have some fun this afternoon. I want to give away a $25 gift card to Boom Bilotti's homemade ice cream. And I want to give that away sometime this afternoon. All you have to do to have a chance to win this gift card is call us up, 910-202-0946, and share with us your July 4th family tradition. That's it. Share that with us, and you will be entered into a drawing to win that $25 gift card to Boom Bilotti's homemade ice cream. Again, what is your July 4th family tradition? 910-202-0946. 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

0: 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It's called What Grace Can Do. Well, I am Jeff Lumbin. A happy Thursday. Taking your phone calls on those July 4th family traditions. 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It's that simple. Just your July 4th family tradition. All you have to do is call us up, share your tradition at 910-202-0946. You will be entered into that drawing to win that $25 gift card to Boom Bilotti's. Hi, this is Live 90.5. What you guys got going on for your family tradition?
1: My family goes to the Southport Parade, and this year I'm going with my grandparents.
0: That is your family tradition? You go to the Southport Parade, and this year you're going with your grandparents? Is that correct?
1: Yes.
0: All right, okay, going to the Southport Parade. That is a family tradition, July 4th. That gets you entered into the drawing to win that $25 gift card. How about you? What is your July 4th family tradition? 910-202-0946.

0: Live 90.5, Leanna Crawford, and thank God it's brand new on this Thursday. I am Jeff Lum, and let me grab the phone. Hi, this is Live.
1: Hello.
0: Hello, how are you?
1: I'm doing well. How are you?
0: Fantastic. You got a July 4th family tradition?
1: Yes, I'm from Southport, and since 1976, we have always come together as a family. We get away from the hustle and bustle of all the crowds, and we have a nice cookout in our family, in our backyard, and enjoy each other's company. Then we get on a golf cart and ride around Southport to see some of our older relatives that can't get away from their homes. Mm-hmm. And then at the end of the evening, we go home. Instead of being in the crowd for the fireworks, we go home to our neighborhood and have our own little firework display, the legal ones.
0: Yeah, we have to add that disclaimer. We're doing the legal fireworks.
1: Yes.
0: Okay, how about you, your July 4th family tradition? We're trying to give away a $25 gift card to Boom Bilotti's Homemade Ice Cream. Just share your July 4th family tradition at 910-202-0946, and we'll put you in a drawing to win that gift card from Life 90.5.
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0: your love. 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And then on Saturday night, Wilmington, Camp Lejeune, Southport, Willard, also Tabor City and White Lake. And we also have fireworks Sunday night at Ocean Isle Beach. So a lot of fireworks to enjoy. Now, this afternoon, we're trying to give away a $25 gift card to my favorite ice cream spot in town, Boom Bilotti's. And all you have to do is just call us up, 910-202-0946, and tell us your July 4th family tradition. You do that, you'll be entered into the drawing. It's that simple. Hi, this is Live.
1: Hi, my name is Lily, and I was calling about the family tradition.
0: Sure.
1: For 4th of July.
0: What's your July 4th family tradition?
1: It's, like, not a lot, but we like to do things with fireworks. So generally, either we do, like, our own little fireworks where we get some and set it off in our driveway, or we go and see fireworks. And this year, we're actually going to go see the fireworks display at Topsail Island.
0: Awesome. So you're going to Topsail Island. That would be tomorrow night, right?
1: Yes, it is tomorrow night.
0: Okay, how about you? Your July 4th family tradition. Be entered into a drawing to win a $25 gift card to Boom Bilotti's. 910-202-0946. 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

0: Live 90.5. She grew up in Pauline, South Carolina. It's Tasha Layton and Meet Me in the Valley. Well, I am Jeff Lum and a happy Thursday afternoon. We're giving away a $25 gift card to Boom Bilotti's homemade ice cream this afternoon. 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So your July 4th family tradition at 910-202-0946. 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

Live 90.5, the Carolina Coast, favorite Christian music, SEU Worship, and What a God. Well, I am Jeff Lumet. Happy Thursday afternoon. You'll probably see a lot of flags waving this weekend, and they remind us of sacrifice, courage, and freedom. And yet, as Christians, they can also remind us of another sacrifice, and that is the one who gave everything so that we could have eternal life. Now, yes, I know we can celebrate our nation this weekend while never losing sight of the cross, because one points us to the blessings that we enjoy today, and the other points us to the hope that you and I will have forever. So think about that this weekend. The 4th of July weekend, the impact of the cross, as well as the impact of the flag. It's Matthew West from Life 90.5.

Live 90.5, Jamie McDonald. Ain't no way. Well, I am Jeff Lohman. A happy Thursday. Hope your day is going well. Our forecast, we've got clear skies overnight tonight, lows in the low 70s, and we got sunshine tomorrow, Saturday, and Sunday for the 4th of July weekend. But it is going to be hot this weekend. Highs mid to upper 90s tomorrow, Saturday, and Sunday. 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

Live 90.5, the Carolina Coast favorite Christian music, Elevation Worship with Chandler Moore, and God, I'm just grateful. Well, I am Jeff Lohman. Happy Thursday, getting ready for the 4th of July weekend. Maybe today you're hanging on by a thread. Have you ever had days like that? I certainly have, where the answers don't come, the situation hasn't changed, and you're really wondering how much longer you can keep going. Well, if that's where you are today, don't give up. In Galatians 6, Paul reminds us, let us not become weary in doing good, for at the proper time we will reap a harvest if we do not give up. You know, sometimes faith looks less like conquering a mountain and more like simply holding on to God one more day. That's the journey. And even in the middle of the struggle, God is still worthy of our praise. Not because life's easy, but because He is faithful. So keep trusting, keep believing, keep holding on. God is not finished yet. Latest for John Reddick, it's called Holding On from Life 90.5.

I wanna dance like David, I wanna faith like Paul, I wanna sing like Silas tearing down the prison walls. I wanna face that fire

5. It's Pat Barrett. I've got a fire. Speaking of fire, fireworks tomorrow night, Carolina Beach along the boardwalk. We've got fireworks tomorrow night, Surf City. And then on Saturday night, downtown Wilmington, Camp Lejeune, Southport, Willard, Tabor City, and White Lake. And we also have fireworks on Sunday night, Ocean Isle Beach. So a lot of opportunities to check out fireworks this weekend.

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You know, sometimes holiday weekends can be rather lonely. While many people are celebrating, someone in your neighborhood may be sitting at home all by himself or herself. What if God used you this weekend? Maybe a phone call, maybe an invitation to a cookout, maybe just a simple plate of food or a conversation. Sometimes the most patriotic thing that you and I can do as Christians is to simply love the person that God has placed right in front of them. So let's make a difference this weekend. It's Landon Forbes from Life 90.5.

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Live 90.5, Phil Wickham and Crowder. It really is Amazing Grace. Well, I am Jeff Lohman. A happy Thursday. Hope your day is going well. We've got clear skies in our forecast tonight. Lows in the low 70s. For the 4th of July weekend, plenty of sunshine tomorrow, Saturday, and Sunday. Highs throughout the weekend, mid to upper 90s. 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
1: Hi, I am David, a student from Northside School of Christian Leadership, and this is your Life 90.5 verse of the day. John 3:16-17. For God so loved the world that he gave his one and only Son, that whoever believes in him shall not perish but have everlasting life. For God did not send his Son into the world to condemn the world, but that the world through him might be saved.
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Live 90.5, Zach Williams and Ben Fuller in Wait For Me. You know, some of the best 4th of July memories aren't about the fireworks. They're around, perhaps, a table, laughing with people that we love. Maybe this weekend, before everybody rushes off, why not take a moment to thank God together? I mean, thank Him for His goodness. Thank Him for His provision. I mean, those simple moments of gratitude have a way of becoming the memories that we treasure the longest. So make some memories around the table this 4th of July weekend. It's brand new for Danny Gokey and Jesus Over Everything.

Father, let it be. Well, we have got fireworks to celebrate the 4th of July weekend. Carolina Beach tomorrow night, Surf City tomorrow night. Also Saturday night, downtown Wilmington, Camp Lejeune, Southport, Willard, Tabor City, and White Lake. And we got fireworks Sunday night, Ocean Isle Beach. So a lot of opportunities to check out the fireworks as we celebrate our nation's independence this weekend. Still.

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0: Live 90.5 and House Fires. I thank God. Well, one thing about fireworks, they're beautiful, they're loud, and then they're gone. It's that simple. I love a good fireworks display, but that's true. They're awesome, they're loud, and then next thing you know, they're over. Before you know it, sky is dark again. You know what? Life can feel that way too, sometimes. 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I mean, long after the fireworks are over and the lawn chairs are folded up, He'll still be there, loving you and guiding you and walking beside you. That's the kind of hope that we can build a life on. So fireworks fade, but God doesn't.
1: Making well with my soul. 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I need a peace that only heaven knows. Jesus, could you please just sit and cry with me till I can sing, till I can sing.

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1: 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It says, "Seek the Lord and His strength. Seek His face continually." Now life is hard, and it's easy for us to feel defeated. It's easy for us to feel forgotten, but we are not forgotten. God is strong, and when we belong to Him, He promises to give His strength to us. When life feels like it's spinning out of control, my friend, remember, in your weakness, God is strong. Let's look to Him and seek His strength. Let's walk with courage, knowing He will help us in our time of need.
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0: perfectly. 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Well, I am Jeff Lohman. 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

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It is Matthew Weston Good kicking off the drive at 5 on a Thursday. Our forecast, clear skies overnight tonight, lows in the low 70s, and sunshine tomorrow, Saturday and Sunday for the 4th of July weekend. Highs mid to upper 90s throughout the weekend. Right now it's 87 degrees. 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

Life 90.5, We the Kingdom, and Rescue Me. You know, as we celebrate the 4th of July, it's worth remembering that not everybody listening feels free today. I mean, some people are carrying a lot of weight, a lot of anxiety, weighed down by grief or addiction, maybe regret or even uncertainty. That's why I am so thankful that Jesus offers a freedom that reaches deeper than our circumstances. He meets us right where we are and reminds us that no burden is too big, too heavy for Him. So my prayer for you this weekend is that you'll experience that kind of freedom, the kind that changes your heart from the inside out. It's Tasha Layton and Meet Me in the Valley from Life 90.5. 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

0: 90.5 to arrive at 5 on a Thursday. Getting ready for the July 4th weekend. How about you? That July 4th family tradition? Hi, this is Life.
1: My family goes to the Southport Parade, and this year I'm going with my grandparents.
0: That is your family tradition? You go to the Southport Parade, and this year you're going with your grandparents? Is that correct?
1: Yes.
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1: Hello.
0: Hello, how are you?
1: I'm doing well. How are you?
0: Fantastic. You got a July 4th family tradition?
1: Yes, I'm from Southport, and since 1976, we have always come together as a family. We get away from the hustle and bustle of all the crowds, and we have a nice cookout in our family, in our backyard, and enjoy each other's company. Then we get on a golf cart and ride around Southport to see some of our older relatives that can't get away from their homes. Mm-hmm. And then at the end of the evening, we go home. Instead of being in the crowd for the fireworks, we go home to our neighborhood and have our own little firework display, the legal ones.
0: Yeah, we have to add that disclaimer. We're doing the legal fireworks.
1: Yes.

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0: Oh, I got so much to be thankful for as far as Frank. July 4th weekend coming up. Of course, family traditions big for the 4th of July weekend. You got one. Hi, this is Life.
1: Hi, my name is Lillian. I was calling about the family tradition.
0: Sure.
1: For 4th of July.
0: What's your July 4th family tradition?
1: Like, not a lot, but we like to do things with fireworks. So generally, either we do, like, our own little fireworks where we get some and set it off in our driveway, or we go and see fireworks. And this year, we're actually going to go see the fireworks display at Topsail Island. So
0: awesome! So you're going to Topsail Island. That would be tomorrow night, right?
1: Yes, it is tomorrow night.

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Give him praise. Life 90.5. Well, if you like it nice and hot and toasty for your 4th of July weekend, you are going to be so excited because that's exactly what we got coming our way. Tonight down to 71, which I will gladly take as just a moment of relief because tomorrow's sunny and 93 for the high. Heat index values over 100 degrees. Tomorrow evening, not much of a cool down, 74 with clear conditions, but that humidity is still going to be thick in the air. For your 4th of July, sunny, high of 94. Of course, heat index will again be right around that 100 plus degree mark. Saturday night, for all the fireworks happening across our area, it's going to be down to 76. But thankfully, clear conditions to be expected. And much of the same for your Sunday as the holiday weekend continues.

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0: I'm Jonathan McKee, and you're listening to Plugged In on Life 90.5. Disney's animated series Dragon Striker centers on Ki, a 12-year-old farm boy pulled into a high-stakes sports world where magic and soccer collide. He joins an underdog team, faces powerful rivals, and discovers something darker stirring beneath the surface.
1: I came here to be the Dragon Striker, like my mom. But what's the use of power if I can't control it?
0: The show offers some positive lessons like teamwork, but families should know that this TV Y7 series includes some spiritual concerns. Many characters use a hidden energy that gives them special powers. There's also cartoon violence with players blasted into walls or sent flying. The story mentions off-screen deaths, and one male character struggles with an ex-boyfriend. Families may want to consider all these things before rooting for this team. Before streaming the latest shows, visit PluggedIn.com/radio. I'm Jonathan McKee with Plugged In by Focus.

Kids Desperate and Jamie McDonald on your life-changing music, Life 90.5. Kids, have you ever noticed how one small choice can really change your entire day? Sometimes for me, it can be something as simple as my coffee not tasting quite right. Yeah, as a parent, you all know what I'm talking about. But maybe for you, it's the way that a friend answered a question. It could be the way that your sibling put a toy away the wrong way. Well, whatever that small change could be, in Proverbs chapters 10 through 12, where we're looking today, Solomon shares a lot of short sayings that teach us how to live wisely. One of the biggest lessons it is about, though, is our words. The Bible says kind and truthful words can bring life, while careless or hurtful words end up causing pain. So these chapters, they also remind us that hard work is very valuable. And when we're faithful with our responsibilities, whether it's school or chores or helping others, we're honoring God. Another lesson that's in these chapters is about honesty. And God wants us to tell the truth and do what is right, even when no one is watching. That's about integrity right there. There's a new word for you, maybe. Being honest helps others trust us, and it shows that we want to live God's way. So throughout these chapters, Solomon keeps reminding us that wisdom isn't just about what we know. It's about how we live every single day.

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Let the Church Sing, life-changing music, Life 90.5. Buddy Blake knows a thing or two when it comes to the Wilmington and surrounding area and buying and selling homes. He's been a part of this community all his life. He's a local boy, went to WCA, UNCW, and now he's with Coldwell Banker Seacoast Advantage. 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

Look, tomorrow, if you come between me and my air conditioner, I'll be saying the same thing. Get out of my way, because it's going to be hot for your 4th of July weekend. Hey, Hannah here with a look at that forecast. Tonight, a comfortable 71 degrees. I'm not complaining at the least. Tomorrow, hot though, 93, that heat index value over 100. Tomorrow evening, cooling down to 74, which will be perfect for Carolina Beach fireworks at the Boardwalk or Surf City Independence Day celebration at Soundside Park. Those are tomorrow. Not on the 4th. The 4th, there's a whole list of things that you might want to check out, but I won't list all of them now. But for your forecast on Saturday, sunny, a high of 94, heat index, of course, over 100 yet again. Saturday night, as many people are going to be out with those fireworks or grilling out, clear skies and a low of 76.

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Okay, I saw a funny reel on Facebook actually about that song and Phil Wickham, because in 2013 he put out It Is Amazing Grace. Now we're playing It Really Is Amazing Grace, and it joked that in maybe the next 15 or so years he's going to have a song that's like, I pinky promise it's Amazing Grace. Hey, it's something worthy to be singing of. There's no reason for us to stop talking and singing about it because it really is Amazing Grace. But the irony in that was hilarious. Now, if you do like some of those silly, funny videos, do make sure you follow Your Life 90.5 on Facebook and Instagram as well. Mandy, well, sometimes we don't know exactly what it is she's going to be using the content that she requests of us for. But if you want to see a funny one related to the 4th of July and some fireworks, I recommend you give it a little look-see when you search Life 90.5 on Facebook.

It's Kane's Living Water. I love that one here on Life 90.5. Your life verse today. It comes from the book of Isaiah, chapter 26, verse 4. It says, "Trust in the Lord forever, for the Lord himself is the rock eternal." Now, maybe in your life, you have experienced people coming and going, people who would eventually kind of be done with you in some way. Maybe folks who you were so close to, best friends for life. And for whatever reason, things drifted and things change and things shift. But we serve a God who is that cornerstone. He is that rock. He is that one that is unchanging. He will not leave you. He will not forsake you. He is who you can count on every single time. So just want to remind you of that today from Isaiah chapter 26, verse 4.

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